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0: Quickelemes. His name is Ashake, and also the song, the name of that song is MCBH. It's called Money Can't Buy Happiness, and also it came from the Money album that he dropped. And this brother man is saying that money can buy happiness, and I'm asking you, Ashake, who told you this? What have you been doing, traveling the world, moving to London, moving to France, you know, and linking up with everybody you want to link up with? You're going to be telling me that money cannot buy happiness.
1: Oh my God!
0: Just send $1 million to my account and see what's going to happen. This is 96.9 Cool FM, your number one hit music station. You're listening to the Good Morning Nigeria show. Jinde the Vibes is my name. I'm the rhythm that actually wakes the city. So I'm hoping that, you know, you are getting into the groove of things this morning. Probably you're just trying to wake up. If you're trying to wake up, all I have to tell you right now is...
2: Wake up! G-Master!
0: Stand up from the bed. It's time for you to go out there and make that money. If you're coming back from a night shift, probably had a night shift, I'm telling you, happy new month, okay? If anybody has not sent you that message yet, okay? It's our duty here at Cool FM to remind you that it's a new month, okay? Go out there, do whatever you want to do. Be great to people. And most importantly, just be kind, okay? I'm trying to put money into your pockets, okay? I have 2,000 naira, 2,500 naira. I'm like, 2,000 naira. You'll be asking me, Jindy, where is the 500 naira going to? Is it that you want to? I know it's 2,500 naira now. I'm not diverting the funds. Don't be scared. I'm not a Nigerian politician, though.
3: You are?
4: Yes, I am.
3: Good. Then let's do the impossible. The impossible 6 at 6.
0: All right, it's impossible 6 at 6. And that's 2,500 naira. I told you 2,000 before. And you do, I don't say it on the desk yet. So it's in Jindy, you won't carry out 500 naira. Hello, good morning.
5: Hello, this is
0: 96.9.
5: Cool FM. What's your name and where you calling from?
6: Good morning, my name is Isabra, and I was calling you from Ototo.
5: Okay, good morning, Isabra. You understand how the game works?
6: Yes.
5: You understand how the game works?
6: Yes.
5: So all you have is 15 seconds, okay?
6: Okay.
5: Just name a thing in the
0: top. Hello? Hello, good morning.
7: Good morning.
0: This is 96.9 Cool FM. What's your name and where are you calling from?
7: My name is Sharif, calling from Naibawa.
0: Sharif from Naibawa. Do you understand how the game works?
7: Yes.
0: So what you have is 15 seconds, okay?
7: Yes.
0: So I'm going to tell you to name, for example, name six things you see in a house that start with the letter D. You know, you're going to go, if you can name them in the space of 15 seconds, you have 2,500 naira.
7: Okay.
0: Can you do that?
7: Yes.
0: All right. Are you ready?
7: Yes, I'm ready.
0: All right. Name six things people take to the gym. Six things people take to the gym.
7: Water.
0: All right.
7: Shoes.
0: Mm-hmm.
7: Bags.
0: Mm-hmm.
7: Minerals.
0: Minerals. Sheriff. Sheriff, what's going on? What happened to the minerals?
7: No.
0: Brother. Brother man just said minerals, and I'm like,
8: Oh, lo.
0: I'm like, which of the minerals is Sheriff talking about? Because, man, I know you can talk about drink, you can talk about water and the rest, but minerals, brother, what was that? Hello, this is 96.9 Cool FM. What's your name and where are you calling from?
9: My name is

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1: Your name is Sadiq. How are you doing this morning? Hello?
0: Hello, I'm listening, sir.
1: I'm hearing myself, man. What's going on?
2: Ouch!
1: Please, when you call me, do well to stay away from your radio set. It's very important you do that, okay? Hello, this is 96.9 Cool FM. What's your name and where you're calling from?
3: Hello, my name is Rama from Niger.
1: How are you doing this morning?
3: I'm fine.
1: All right, do you understand how the game works?
3: Yes.
1: So what you have is 15 seconds to name six things in a particular alphabet. You know, if you can give it to me in the space of 15 seconds, you have 2,500 naira.
3: Thank you.
1: All right. Are you ready?
3: Yes.
1: Name six things found in the movie theater. Name six things found in the movie theater. Are you ready?
3: Yes.
1: Six. Mm-hmm.
3: Microphone.
1: Mm-hmm.
3: Television.
1: Mm-hmm.
3: Snacks.
1: What? Snacks?
3: No. Water.
1: Your 15 seconds has elapsed now. Man, what is going on this morning, man? The rush is something else, I understand, you know, but just do all the call me 08095267102. But that would be after the song, okay? Let's go hit some crazy song. And this one is from Shakira and also Burna Boy. And the name of the song is Dede. And this is a song that actually came from the album, from the World Cup album. Let's go hit it. I'll be back.
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Village.

0: His name is Michael Coker, and the name of that song you just heard is called Ada Gula. Just when we thought that, you know, Real Madrid fans actually thought that Ada Gula wasn't going to be firing, you know, this season, the brother man said, you know what, I'm going to come in, I'm going to, you know, just kill the whole thing. I love it when artists make songs, for example, footballers, just name the song after footballer. For example, we've heard so many Nigerian artists make songs, like, you know, they mention C. Ronaldo, Lionel Messi and everything, but this one, Michael Coker made it. You know, for Ada Gula, okay, he's a great song. Also, it reminds me that Lionel Messi actually retired from international football, okay. So, what an end. What a beautiful end to an era for one of the second best player in the world. If you ask him, who's the first best player in the world? You know now. Yeah, I'm talking about C. Ronaldo now. Messi's like, don't say anything. Let's not go there.
1: What's going on in this life?
0: 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You're listening to the Good Morning Nigeria show. Jindy the Vibes is my name. I'm here this morning to make sure that you're good, because I'm pumped up. I'm happy. It's a new month, okay? I'm looking forward to the possibilities of everything good that's going to be coming. I hope you do so too. You know, be positive. Don't be a pessimist. You can't be alive and be a pessimist now. Let me not talk too much.
2: You are?
3: Yes, I am.
2: Good.
4: Good.
2: Then let's do the impossible. The impossible 6 at 6.
0: All right. There's 2,500 naira to be won. If only you can call me right now. 0809-526-7102. You've been trying to call me. I'm back, man. Just call me. Let's play this game, okay? You can get that money. It's enough for you to pay your way to work, call your ex if you have, or, you know, recharge your phone and call somebody you love. Hello, this is 96.9 Cool FM. What's your name and where are you calling from?
5: My name is Sadiq from Gezawa.
0: Your name is Sadiq. Do you understand how the game works?
5: From Gezawa.
0: From Gezawa. Do you understand how the game works?
5: Yes, sir.
0: All right, so you have 15 seconds. For example, I can tell you name 6 food that start with the letter P. Okay, you can tell me pancakes, pasta, pizza, popcorn, porridge, and plantain, okay?
5: Okay.
0: Are you ready?
5: Yes, sir.
0: All right, name 6 things in a student pencil case. Name 6 things. For example, name 6 things in a math set. When we use it in school, it was called a math set. Name 6 things in a math set. All right, are you ready? Your time starts now. 15 seconds is all we've got.
5: We have pencil.
0: Mm-hmm.
5: Pen.
0: Uh-huh.
5: Sharpener.
0: Mm-hmm.
5: Eraser.
0: Uh-huh.
5: Ruler.
0: Uh-huh. Just one more. Just one more. Bruh. One more. 15 seconds has elapsed now. God.
5: Come back.
0: Oh, send me a message on WhatsApp, okay? Send me a message on WhatsApp, man.
5: Okay.
0: All right, send me a message on WhatsApp. Bruh.
1: Oh, Chim.
0: I wish he did. He just gave me 5 before, you know. So let's just see. So I'm going to talk to the, you know, I'm going to talk to the people on top. You know what I mean? I'm going to tell Sophie, you know, you love giving out money on the show now. So someone came in today, you know, swept me off my feet and all of that. You know, she's a jolly good fellow. You know Sophie now, she's a very good person. So, I mean, that money's going to come in. Hello, this is 96.9 Cool FM. What's your name and where are you calling from? This is 96.9 Cool FM. What's your name and where are you calling from?
6: My name is Abubakar, calling from Pashikara.
0: Okay, Abubakar from Pashikara. I'm hearing myself.
6: Okay, I've turned on the volume.
0: Turn down the volume of the radio set, okay? I can hear myself.
6: Okay.
0: So do you understand how the game works? All you have is 15 seconds, okay? So I'm going to give you, for example, name 6 things you might see if you go out of, you know, you just leave your house and enter the street. You know, if you can do it in the space of 15 seconds, you have 2,500 naira.
6: Okay.
0: Are you ready?
6: Yes, I'm ready.
0: All right. So name 6 things you might see at a street market. Name 6 things you might see at a street market. 15 seconds is all you've got. Your time starts now.
6: They have tomatoes.
0: Mm-hmm.
6: Onions.
0: Uh-huh.
6: Oil.
0: Uh-huh.
6: Pure water.
0: Mm-hmm.
6: vegetables,
0: uh-huh,
6: and rice.
0: Yeah, how many did you do in the space of that? That's, you mentioned five. That's five. You did five. Abubakar.
6: Go again.
0: You said water. You said onions. Tomato. You said tomatoes.
6: Vegetables.
0: Onions. Send me a message on WhatsApp, brother. Send me a message on WhatsApp, okay?
6: Okay, sir. Thank you.
0: All right. Thank you so much, man. Thank you so much, man. What? See. Let me not talk too much today. The way it is going, I can just decide that.
1: What's going on this live?
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0: I want to let you know that what you seek determines what you notice, okay? With a specifically defined aim, you're able to discover and make use of the opportunities and resources available to you. Now, what you seek determines who you become. When you follow a clear purpose, your actions build strength in the service of that purpose, okay? What you seek arrange your priorities. You cannot do everything all at the same time, so you end up doing what matters most to you. So, what do you seek this morning, okay? It's a new month, so I'm asking you, what do you seek? Is it something that's going to energize you and let you know that you're inspired to take action because you're clear about what that action will accomplish? Okay, what do you seek gives you structure to your time, your space, your thoughts, your efforts, and your relationship? If you're looking for something clear, something defined, a true meaningful objective establishes powerful other in all parts of your life, okay? So what do you seek this morning? What do you seek? Do you care about it? Do you really care about that life you want? Do you really care about your career, okay? You're gonna put everything into it because you're seeking something beautiful out of that. Do with this, you know, what's gonna make your day beautiful, what's gonna make your life great. Believe in it too. Believe in yourself too. Just like Adekunle Go recently came out and had to go back to the post he made a long time ago, 2016, that he was going to be a great person because he knew what he was looking for. Look at him today. He's a great guy. So I'm telling you this morning, I'm not trying to motivate you or preach to you. What I'm telling you this morning is, you know, just seek something that's going to spur you to have a great life. Okay, the Good Morning Nigeria Show continues. Coming up in the next hour is going to be the Useless Game Show, where you're going to win 1,000 Naira A-time, courtesy of Aduke Smart Boka. Okay, all you have to do is be here with me, and all of that can be yours. Okay, just stick around. It's the Good Morning Nigeria Show, and it continues now.
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7: Let's begin this morning where former Vice President Atiku Abubakar of the African Democratic Congress and Peter Obi of the National Democratic Congress were absent as opposition parties opened fresh talks on plans to unseat the ruling All Progressives Congress in the 2027 presidential election. Meanwhile, the presidential candidate of the People's Redemption Party, Donald Duke, has warned that a divided opposition could hand President Bola Tinubu victory in the 2027 presidential election. Duke, however, said he believes Tinubu is beatable if opposition parties and politicians can put aside their differences and unite behind a common candidate. The African Democratic Congress, ADC, has rejected the president's claim that restoring petrol subsidy to support a pump price of about 600 naira per litre could cost Nigeria 19.1 trillion naira annually. In a statement yesterday by its publicity secretary, Bola Abdullahi, the opposition party said Nigerians are too poor to afford unsubsidized fuel. President Bola Tinubu has hailed the rescue of 21 people, including 15 members of the NYC and others abducted by gunmen in the Ofu local government area of Kogi State. In a post on X, the presidency said that the well-coordinated search and rescue operation safely rescued all the abductees, including 8 males and 13 females from the Ofu forest yesterday. Now, a prince of the Borgu Emirates, Murtala Dantoro, has raised the alarm that his residents are migrating to the Republic of Benin due to the rate of kidnappings. Dantoro, who narrated the ordeal of the people to newsmen while speaking in Mina, called on the government and security agencies to arrest the situation before it gets out of hand. Away from Nigeria now, 20 African civil society organizations are demanding an independent investigation into 6 bodies found and blindfolded 2 weeks ago in a mass grave in southwestern Guinea. In sports now, Arsenal extended their flawless start to the Premier League season as Bukayo Saka sealed the champions' 1-0 win against troubled Aston Villa yesterday. That's the news. I am Sandra Kora.

0: You don't know where that moment is gonna take you. I keep saying it all the time. That song you heard is called One More Time by Ladipo. Came from the revival album that he dropped. A lot of people loved it, including me. When I listened to that album, one of the songs I really, really loved was that one you heard, okay? Also, with the Many People song he did. Great, great, great body of work he did there. I recently was on an interview, and they asked him how he met his partner. And this brother, Man City, too. I'm like, bro.
1: Respect. Much respect.
0: I know Nigerian artists. You ask them about their partners, they don't want to say it because they don't want their female fans to start saying, hey, Shebi is not single now, so I can't be crushing. This is 96.9 Cool FM, your number one hit music station. You're listening to the Good Morning Nigeria Show. My name is Jinde the Vibes. I'm here this morning to make sure we have a great time, okay? Not just a great time since it's a new month, but I'm asking, you see that New Year resolution you had when you had when January started? You were like, this year you're going to buy a car. I hope you've done something about it. I hope you've done something about all those resolutions you had. But if you're still in bed, probably you don't have anywhere to go today. Probably don't worry. A job would come and you're going to do something with your life. That's what I want to let you know this morning. Because we're going to play our second game on the Good Morning Nigeria Show this morning. And that's 1,000 Naira A-time up for grabs courtesy of a Duke Smart Booker, okay? All I want from you is just wrong answers. Just wrong answers.
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0: All right, that's all I want for you. 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Send them a message, and that is 0803-950-4709. All I need from you is 10 incorrect answers, okay? And if you can do that in the space of 50 seconds, you can get yourself that 1,000 Naira A time, courtesy of Aduke Smart Booker. All right, let's see if we can get someone to win that money this morning. Hello, this is 96.9 Cool FM. What's your name and where are you calling from?
4: My name is Fatima from Otoro.
0: Do you understand how the game works?
4: Good morning.
0: Yeah, good morning to you too. Do you understand how the game works?
4: Yes.
0: All right. So what I want from you are just 10 incorrect answers in the space of 50 seconds. Okay, if you can do that, you can have that 1,000 Naira A time. Are you ready?
4: I'm ready.
0: All right. Fola is currently leading the 2026 Headies nomination with how many nominations? Your time has started, though. Name the Davido and Omalay song currently nominated for multiple Headies categories.
4: Stop my money.
0: Okay, the 2026 Headies will take Nigerian music stars to which Canadian city?
4: Canada.
0: Which footballer announced his retirement from international football yesterday?
4: Cristiano.
0: Ojoelegba was released by which Nigerian superstar? Before becoming a solo superstar, Asake was signed to which music label?
4: Afrobeat.
0: Label, record label. You can choose to say Dapa, Maven, YBNL. There's a whole lot of them.
4: Hello?
0: I'm listening. You can choose to say Dapa, Maven. There's a whole lot of them. Your time has elapsed. Thank you so much for trying. Thank you so much. Let's pay some bills. We're going to be right back here on the Useless Game Show.
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1: All right, you're still listening to 96.9 Cool FM, your number one hit music station. And what I'm trying to do this morning on the Good Morning Nigeria show is try to give you, you know, airtime. And I told you, you can't do anything with airtime.
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1: All you have to do is call me 0809-526-7102. Let's try to see if there's anybody that's going to get that money. And also, please, when you call me, still to save it from your readers, because the way I've been hearing myself this morning, I don't hear myself. I'm like, bro, anything that's gonna make you make me hear myself, sometimes I don't even want to play back my voice note. Please
3: cut me off, my answer is no.
1: Please. Hello, this is 96.9 Cool FM. What's your name and where you calling from?
4: Okay, my name is I'm calling from Zanzibar.
1: Your name is what? Please kindly speak up a bit. Okay, please speak up. I need to hear you clearly so others can hear you too.
4: Okay, I can hear you.
1: Yeah, I can hear. Yeah, that's the tone you should maintain, please. What's your name and where you're calling from?
4: Hey, my name is Ayiz. I'm calling from Zanguza.
1: Hey, he's from Zanguza. Do you understand how the game works?
4: Yes, but you can do a recap.
1: Okay, what I need you to do is give me 10 incorrect answers as fast as you can in the space of just 50 seconds, okay? And if you can do that correctly, you'd get yourself 1,000 naira top up, courtesy of Aduke Smart Boka.
4: Okay.
1: All right. Are you ready?
4: Yeah.
1: All right. Your time starts now. Now, a Grammy is primarily associated with which industry? Songba became even bigger after Asake teamed up with which of the artists?
4: Danny Craig.
1: The term Afrobeat describes a genre strongly associated with which continent?
4: Europe.
1: All right. The Beatles came from which part of the United Kingdom?
4: California.
1: United Kingdom now. There's Birmingham, there's London.
4: Birmingham, sorry.
1: Amapiano originated in which African country?
4: Ghana.
1: Which American rapper released God's Plan?
4: Drake.
1: The Mohit era is strongly associated with which Don Jazzy and which Nigerian superstar?
4: Whiskey.
1: All right, brother, send me a message on WhatsApp, okay?
4: Okay.
1: All right, send me a message on WhatsApp. Thank you so much for trying, man. That was it. All right, it's coming up next. It's going to be birthdays. And in case you're celebrating your birthday today, being the 1st of September, all I can tell you right now is... Don't worry. You're going to hear who you're celebrating your birthday alongside with. There are all the celebrities too in the world that are celebrating today, okay? All you have to do is stick around here. I've also got the world headlines coming up also, and also Naira and weather updates right here on the Good Morning Nigeria Show, 96.9 Cool FM. My name is Jinder the Vibes, and I'm here. Yes, I'm still here till 10 a.m., okay? And don't forget that when I leave the studio, Detox would be here for the late morning show, okay? And it's got a whole lot for you today, being Tuesday. You can also win money on the show today, so all you have to do is just be here and also be very smart to

0: That song you heard is called One Naira by Emma Baga, featuring the lady Waje, and it's playing right here on 96.9 Cool FM. That album that this song came from was called Am I To The Movie. Now, it was released, if you can remember, 2010. Yes, at that time, you know, we were still very, very young, and we were still in primary school, I think. you don't have to look at me like that now. You don't have to look at me like that. It's like, this guy. You know I'm a Gen Z now. That's why when Odumodu Black came out and was attacking him, my back, I called him a short fool. I'm like, bruh, there's no album you're gonna drop, like no hip-hop album you're gonna make that's gonna surpass what my bag I did with this album. I'm being very honest with you, because bruh, you've not even started anything in the industry and you're attacking it like a legend like MI. And we had the lady Waje on that song. Guess what? She's celebrating her birthday today. You're listening to 96.9 Cool FM, the number one, your number one hit music station. This is the Good Morning Nigeria show. My name is Jinde the Vibes. I'm here with you today, being the first of the month September. Before you know it, Ty, the year is gonna end, though. But you can still do great things now. Believe me, there are so many great things you have not done this year. You're gonna find there. Probably you're gonna get married to the love of your life. Who knows? It's time for us to celebrate birthdays right here on the show. Let's start with the lady Waje. Waje turns 45 years old today. She was born Ayatueje Aina Vivian Ebele, and the gifted Nigerian singer has built a remarkable career with a voice capable of covering three octaves. Like, have you heard her sing? When I was watching the movie Christmas in Lagos, the soundtrack she made for the movie, like there's a song she made singing, Christmas song she made, bruh. She gained recognition after appearing on Peace Chris remake of Amogimi, and also later featured in their 2008 hit song Do Me. I hate as they do me, do me. Yeah, that verse you heard was her voice. She's done a whole lot. She's actually, you know, worked with Banky W and Steve Michele, and also we have a basketball player, Josh Okegie. He celebrates his 28th birthday today. He was born in Lagos, and the Nigerian-American professional basketballer has actually made his mark in the NBA as a tough, energetic guard. Now, he's standing at 6 feet 4 inches. Now, he's played in the Minnesota Timberwolves and has, you know, made his mark there in that particular team. And also, we have Miss Keys. This is a particular person that actually brought the flavor to Nigerian hip-hop so far as I'm concerned. She turns 34 today. She's born Akindele Justina Omomi. The Nigerian rapper, singer, songwriter, and performer began her professional music journey in the early 2010s and gained recognition with the song You Go Crazy, Holler at Me. And she's known to be very energetic. She's known to be very, very energetic. And also, outside Nigeria, Zendaya, married to the Spider-Man. You know, are you married to Spider-Man?
1: Oh my God!
0: Wow! She's an American actress, singer, and producer, and she began her career as a child model and backup dancer before becoming a household name as Rocky Blue in Disney Channel Shake It Off. She later starred in KC Undercover and rose to even the greater international prominence through Euphoria, Spider-Man, Dune. I think she featured in The Odyssey. Yes, she did. She did so well. She's married to, you know, the Spider-Man. So I'm asking you. And also there's Dr. Phil, a familiar face in television. Born Philip Calvin Magro, the American television personality and author, first gained widespread attention through appearances on the Oprah Winfrey Show before launching his own program, Dr. Phil. Big, big guy. And also there's Channel West Coast, born Chelsea Channel Dudley. And I'm thinking of, you know, I'm a Chelsea fan, so I'm thinking of naming my first child Chelsea.
2: Ah, what's going on in this life?
0: So when I see names like this, it inspires me. My name, my own child, Chelsea. You don't have to look at me like that. I know what I'm saying. I'm dedicating to her, even though the child doesn't end up playing football. But Channel West Coast turns 38 today. She's an American television personality, rapper, singer, and actress who became widely known as MTV Rob Drake Fantasy Factory. And she did something about ridiculousness. Yes, I can remember it on top of my head. You know, I used to watch a lot of television. Nobody now, ABC. Bro, I can't even sit down to watch a series. Coming up next, I'm going to give you the Naira and also the weather update. And also later, we're going to get into the world and the local headlines. Keep it here on 96.9 Cool FM Central C. all the way from the UK, selling you Wagwan. Wagwan, what are you going to be doing today now? Fill me in. Don't go anywhere. Don't forget that when I'm out of the studio for the Good Morning Nigeria show by 10 a.m., Detox will be here for the late morning show.

0: And it's not Cartier, you're my honor, so Richard. Well, go on. I ain't seen Shorty in a minute. She asked how I am, I said calm. She said I'm the man, I said in it. Posted up with my dog at yard. If you got a friend for my friend, then bring it. When I was broke, heart cold like December. 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

church now. 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What I'm saying.

0: new old thing I can sing, man. I can do this for days, man. I'm talking about the song Hide and Seek by Stormzy. He dropped an album in 2022. He called it This Is What I Mean. Like, if you know the songs that were there, I don't know if you've seen this UK series called Top Boy. Now, there's an actress that was in the music video of the song. Like, she was my favorite in Top Boy. You know, just like you see actors on screen and you start having a crush on them. Like,
1: okay.
0: But you know you're in Nigeria now, so there's nothing you are going to do about it. You can just crush, okay? Just crush and keep it at that. This is 96.9 Cool FM, your number one hit music station. You're listening to the Good Morning Nigeria Show. Gender the Vibes is my name, and I'm here on a Monday, on a Tuesday like this, because, man, yesterday was a hectic waking up, trying to find my shoe inside the house.
2: It's not possible.
0: Like, I wanted to go outside. I was looking for my shoe. I looked for the shoe for like 5 minutes. I just sat down on the bed again. I was like,
3: what's going on in this life?
0: What's happening? Is this how I'm going to enter the new month? But I found the shusha and I still went out.
4: It's breakfast just the way you like it. 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
0: So, Okano, let's check two things you cannot negotiate with. I'm talking about the weather outside and the value of your money. First, let's see what Tuesday is looking like in the sky. Then we'll come down to the markets and see what the Naira is doing. Kano starts the morning relatively very calm. But don't get too comfortable, because the heat has very... See, the heat in this Kano has plans for you. Moses, I want to go out with umbrella and be like,
5: No, sir.
0: Like,
5: no,
0: see, sir. I'm a full-grown man. I can't be leaving the house with umbrella because of this heat. So, 7 a.m., which is where we are right now, we're at 24 degrees Celsius. It's going to be feeling like, you know, the real feel is 27 degrees with hazy sunshine and a 0% chance of also rainfall. By 10 a.m., the temperature climbs to 30 degrees, but already feels like, you know, 37 degrees. For the real feel. It's going to be still hazy sunshine, but still 0% chance of rain. At 11 a.m., I will be hitting 31 degrees, but the real feel jumps to 40 degrees. It remains hazy and sunny with 0% chance of rainfall. Then the afternoon comes in very hot. You know, in the afternoon now, the other day I went out, it felt like the sun was hugging me. I'm like, bruh. And today, by 1 p.m., Kano is going to reach 34 degrees. It's going to be feeling like 40 degrees with cloudy skies and just 1% chance of rainfall. Now, the heat index is 39 degrees with wind from the west, west at 11 kilometers per hour. And also, 2 p.m., we remain at 34 degrees, feeling like 40. With cloudy skies and another 1% chance of rainfall, the heat index hits 40 degrees, while wind comes from the northwest at 9 kilometers per hour. And also, don't forget, by 8 p.m., that's in the evening, temperatures drop to 29 degrees, although it would still feel like 33 degrees for the real feel. And suddenly, the rain has entered the conversation with 47% chance of rainfall. I'm telling you,
2: it's not possible.
0: It's possible though. You might actually rain, so you know, but it might shock you in the afternoon. They're saying 1%, 0% chance of rainfall. You know, you're in Kano, something can just miraculously happen, and when it happens, you just say, So throughout the day, air quality remains a concern. It's moving from unhealthy in the morning to poor during the afternoon. So Tuesday in Kano is giving us a very hazy, you know, sunshine, serious afternoon hits. We have cloudy skies, almost no rain during the day, then a much stronger chance of rain by night. Okay, so you know that you're gonna cuddle your pillow. So if you're stepping out this morning, water is not a luxury. And if you're heading out maybe in the night, maybe keep an umbrella somewhere close, because Kano weather for it has a very serious plot twist, if you ask me. Now, from the temperature outside to the temperature of the markets, let's talk the Naira, and we'll separate first thing first. We'll separate the two markets clearly so you understand. The official figures are the CBN figures, while the parallel market is a black market where rates can continue moving independently of the official market, okay? So, official market, starting with the US dollar, the dollar opened at 1,338 Naira and trading closed at 1,332 Naira. That was yesterday. So, when it's trading SAS today, you're going to see something different, like a different figure. So, that means the Naira strengthened by 6 naira against the dollar during the trading session, and
1: A win is a win. A win is a win. I don't care what y'all say. A win is a win.
0: And also now to the British pounds, the British pounds. The pound opened at 1,000 naira, 820 naira, and closed at 1,804 naira. So the naira gained 16 naira against the pound. And for the euro, it opened at 1,560 naira and closed at 1,540 naira. That is 15 naira gain for the naira against the euro. So across official markets, the naira finished stronger against all the major currencies we are tracking. So 6 naira against the dollar, 16 naira against the pounds, and 15 naira against the euro. Okay, so now let's cross over to the parallel markets, otherwise known as the black markets. The US dollar is currently trading between 1,380 naira and 1,383 naira. The British pounds is between 1,870 naira and 1,880 naira, and the euro is trading between 1,603 naira and 1,612 naira. So here's the interesting part, because if you compare those parallel market figures with official closing figures, you can see, you know, the spread. The dollar is roughly 48 to 51 naira higher on the parallel markets than the official closing figures. You understand what I mean? For the pounds, we're looking at the difference of about 86 to 70 naira, and the euro is a gap. The gap is around 58 to 67 naira. That's how it is. Okay, so let's just see if today is gonna be very different. Okay, there's still a very noticeable difference between what we're seeing officially and what is obtainable on the parallel market. Let's just see how today is gonna open. Okay, you're still listening to the Good Morning Nigeria show, yes, on 96.9 Cool FM. My name is Jinder the Vibe, so we're your number one hits music station, and that's why I'm gonna be playing this next song. And yes, it's Rule. And the name of the song is Girly Girl. Okay, it's playing for you this morning. When I come back, I have the world headlines and the local headlines for you. So all you have to do is stay here with me and, you know, just have a great time, because it's the 1st of September. Don't forget that.

0: Her name is Rue. The name of that song is Girly Girl. And what I mean by girly girl, most people don't understand what girly girl is these days. You have friends, you and yourself, you be faking the calling each other a bestie, but behind it, you want to kill yourself. So if you're a girly girl, you have to protect the other person's interest. Don't go at the other person's boyfriend.
1: Okay.
0: Don't try to say bad things about the other person. 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Yes, I'm about to get into, you know, the world headlines, and also I'm gonna give you some, you know, piece of the local headlines. All right, so
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0: My name is Jindy the Vibe Eggs. I'm here with you. Let's start with the war headlines. We have this story that I've been developing since yesterday, and we finally had a verdict. I'm talking about ex-Crib leader that has actually been found guilty in 1996 murder of Tupac Shakur. Now, a former gang boss, Drenny, that's Keffi D, Davis, has been found guilty of orchestrating the murder of Tupac Shakur, the first conviction in a cold case that has intrigued hip-hop fans for nearly 30 years. Now, the jury found Davis guilty of one count of murder with a deadly weapon for the rap superstar's death in a drive-by shooting in Las Vegas on September 7, 1999. Omar, after how many years now? Omar. I saw the whole thing play out, and I'm like, man, if it was in Nigeria, man, probably would have just said Tupac. You're not gonna get justice though, but it is what it is. Andy Berman will have a sense of optimism, is as the heart of his vision about Britain's future, and he's gonna be having his first common statement as Prime Minister today. Okay, he's gonna be appearing before the House of Commons. Now, the Prime Minister's statement will focus on two areas which he would say are central to his vision for growth. First, establishing stronger public control of essential services. Now, the second aspect is decentralizing power, in particular, number 10 North. The new government unit based has been doing a lot of things, trying to make sure that the Brits have a good life, and I'm hoping, when will our turn come? We can just see things like this happen outside and be like, when will it come? It is what it is. We can't do anything about it, but we just hope. We keep hoping that something solid is gonna come. Okay, and this one, she slipped out of my hand, children missing after ferry sink of Northern Cyprus. It's actually very painful when you see kids in this kind of situations. Something is happening in Iceland. Kids are missing. At 10, BC felt her 12-year-old daughter slip from her grasp and disappear as the ferry that were traveling on capsized off the coast of Northern Cyprus on Sunday, killing 8 people. Man, her daughter, Mire, and 6-year-old son, Mehet Asav, are among 20 people still missing. Hopefully, they get to, you know, find the kids, because it's very important they do. Let's start with local headlines. Let's start with the front page of the Punch newspaper. 2027, INEC probes source of strange names in NDC list. Police arrest 70-year-old man for defiling Bauchi minor. Xenophobia. Abia processes more South Africa's returnees. All right, EFCC recovers $1.23 trillion, $68 million. Hey!
3: Oh my God! Wow!
0: At some point, you just have to, marvel, because that is what is happening to me right now. Like, it is what it is. The Daily Trust, the front page, one injured as troop rescues abducted core members in Kogi State. All right? Shettima returns from AU summit. Sharia Council raises fresh concerns over El Rufai's detention. Also to the last daily, which is this day, Sokoto ADC names ex PDP campaign Goronyo. Okay, probes the 2027 election. Let's pay some bills.
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started all the way from 6 a.m. and so far it's been fun. It's still the new month, so I'm gonna tell you again, happy new month. I've got great songs standing by, Victorini Fola with Twin, also Fola again with Aristar. Treat You Right, he's gonna be playing right here on 96.9 Cool FM. 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We're gonna be entering the Cool Lifestyle show. So if you've ever used painkiller for every pain, stick around.

0: We didn't expect to see for Lauren Iris Starr doing a counter, you know, feature this year, because it all started with Iris Starr having a song called Tornado of a Stargirl album. And when we heard the ad libs, we heard someone that was doing backup duties. Guess what? It was my guy Folau. It was doing the backup duties. And also, just weeks later, Folau dropped a song called Treat You Right and also featured Iris Starr. I like that, like a counter, you know, feature for both of them. And it's great, great, great. I'm also rooting for this song for Song of the Year, if you ask me. My favorite song so far. The music video was great. Loved it. This is 96.9 Cool FM, your number one hit music station. You're listening to the Good Morning Nigeria show. My name is Jinde the Vibe. So I want to let you know that we post all the songs we play on the radio. For example, you hear any song, guess what? It's on your timeline. And how do you find us? All right, search for Cool FM Kano. Where? On X, formerly known as Twitter. When you find us, do well to follow us. And when you follow us, turn on your post notifications. So for every song we play, probably you missed out on it, I didn't tell you anything about that song, you can go search for it. Just find us and just scroll down. You're gonna see the song, the name of the artist, and where you can actually find the song too. That way you don't miss out on anything. We're gonna enter the place where, you know, I get to make sure that you're not just walking around without knowing what's going on. You have to be very, very, very, very, you know, when you're talking about your health, you need to take it seriously. All right. I'm going to be entering the Cool Lifestyle Show. And today we're going to be talking about, you know, something that has to do with your health. If you've been taking painkillers for everything, small headache, you take painkiller. I'm like,
1: it's not possible.
0: I'm like, why? So last week, we talked about five stress habits that seems normal, but are wrecking you. Today, let's talk about something many of you do almost automatically whenever a headache shows up. We reach for painkillers all the time. Maybe it's from lack of sleep. Maybe you've been staring at the screen all day. Maybe you've been stressed, hungry, dehydrated, or simply having one of those days. For example, if I'm hungry, guess what? I have a headache.
2: Okay.
0: The moment I start having headache, I just know that Jindy, you need to eat. For some people, once they feel that headache, they won't even care if they're hungry, they just carry painkiller. You take a tablet, the pain disappears, and you move on. Now, the problem is when taking painkillers become your traumatic response to every headache without ever figuring out what's causing the pain. Now, why should stop treating every headache with a painkiller? Number one is the headache might be telling you something. For example, for me, I told you that when I'm hungry, I start having headache.
3: Are you serious?
0: I'm being very serious with you. Now, a headache is often a symptom rather than an actual problem. It can be linked to dehydration, hunger, lack of sleep, stress. For me that wear glasses, sometimes I have this eye strain. Sometimes must come from alcohol, caffeine changes. For example, you drank caffeine before you slept. It's going to affect you. Now, if you constantly suppress the pain without paying attention to the pattern, you may miss what your body is actually trying.

0: His name is DeVito, also teamed up alongside Leon Thomas, three times Grammy Award winner. I'm thinking maybe Brother Man is trying to, you know, probably make the song the one is going to submit for Best African Music Performance. Obviously, it looks like it. Mm. You know, maybe that is the whole idea about this.
1: I haven't even thought about the Grammy songs on the album, though. Is there any Grammy material there?
0: I think the Before song, the way the music video turned out, it looked like something made for...
1: I mean, it's a good song. We love it around here.
0: Yeah.
1: Is it Grammy
0: worthy?
1: I don't know, man.
0: This is 96.9 Cool FM, your number one hit music station. You're listening to the Good Morning Niger show. About to make way for the late morning show. Just so you know, Detox is in the studio and he has you covered for a Tuesday like this. See, there's a whole lot of things that's going to be going down on the late morning show. And you can't, you know, leave your radio. You have to be here with him to enjoy every bit of what he has in store for you this Tuesday, okay. And also trending Tuesday, I'm gonna start with the Tupac Shakur case.
1: Oh yeah.
0: Yes, after 30 years, they finally sent the man that actually killed Tupac Shakur to
1: how long it has taken.
0: 30 years.
1: And it also shows that, you know, no matter how long it takes,
0: the justice system over there, not here.
1: 30 years though.
0: And is in jail now. Like but during the case, he was on social media. I think when he, you know, the thing actually happened, this man went he kept going over and over and over and over again to, you know, say that this thing's happened. He even explained how the whole thing happened, did a documentary, but it did still nail him. And people are saying, why is it now?
1: Have they been able to find out who sent him though?
0: No, he was the one that did it for his cousin. He did it for a cousin that
1: was
0: being
1: the connection with the whole is now, it Diddy and Biggie and all of that stuff.
0: The whole issue is, I think that was why when, you know, Drake and Kendrick Lamar were having issues, a lot of people were like, they are very happy it's not black thing. Probably would have resulted in the same issue that happened between Biggie, Tupac and the rest. And also the lady that actually killed her three kids, they're still waiting. She's trending too. They're waiting on the courts to give the verdict on why she did it. I may not coming out to say
1: I saw a video of because she's been going to court.
0: And yeah.
1: Every time she goes, it's like a parade.
0: Yeah.
1: There are lots of women lining up and showing support, and they're saying, "We understand you. We know how you feel
0: and why you did it."
1: Yeah, and why you did it. But it's just a difficult thing for a lot of people to understand and say, you know what, it was a mental situation. She didn't know what she was doing. I mean, it's just crazy.
0: And I saw a post this morning where a man said, you know, this is why Americans can't vote for a woman to become president, because if you cannot take accountability for this thing you did, your hormones.
1: Wait, postpartum is a thing.
0: Yeah.
1: But
0: killing three kids.
1: Killing three kids is another thing. It's like, I mean, it's because there are a lot of other things that would go wrong with something like this. Now all of a sudden, somebody will start an argument saying, if that is the case, then we can't trust this gender anymore.
0: Yeah, anymore.
1: Because you can just say, I wasn't feeling stable and do something.
0: If I actually had a mom, and I sit in the US and my mom, you know, we're Americans, and my mom went to that parade to show support, I would leave the house. By the time she's back home, I will leave the house. Because I don't know what she might actually want to do next.
1: Like, you know what, I'm not feeling good this Wednesday.
0: Ladies and gentlemen, you're gonna get more of this on the late morning show with Detox. All you have to do is be here, and also join me tomorrow on the Good Morning Nigeria show. Let's make your Wednesday great, okay? And also don't forget, they can listen to us anywhere. You can listen to us on your radio, not just on the radio, use the app. You can also use the website and listen to us. And don't forget to follow us on Instagram. Make everything worth it. Join the community. I've got the song for you. It's from Fave and Chike, and it's called Miss You, from the R&B EP that she dropped.

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5: It's now 10 o'clock. Let's do it again. Another day on the late morning show right here on Cool FM. I'm Detox. Can I ask you a question, though? Have we moved on from this smash hit by Asake, Forgiveness? Have we? Are we still vibing to it? Because I'm thinking we should get the show going with a song like that. I got that brand new song from Mayokun coming up, Kaluba. Niniola also on the playlist.

0: Rocking big time to New Mayor Kun. It's Kokaluba. It's 96.9, your number one hit music station. When Mayor Kun was trying to promote his new song Kaluba, he made a post about it on social media, and some troll went into the comment section to say, how can you have a song like Before and dash it to Davido? And then you put out a song like this one. Like, why would you do something like that? No, I'm like, waiting concern you now.
1: Will you keep quiet?
0: What's your own? We're rocking to this Kaluba. It's got a different vibe than before. They're like two different songs. Let's not even compare. 6:10. It's a Tuesday. Around here in Kano, it's a public holiday. In some places, though, maybe you work at a place where your boss looks at you in the face and say, if they burn you, no come work today.
1: No.
0: Or maybe, you know, you didn't even have to say anything. You got that email in the middle of yesterday letting you know that today is not a day for you to show up at work. I'm like, that's exactly how you do it. Now, that's how you know responsible organizations. I'm not saying you work at a non-responsible organization if you're at work right now, but I'm just saying what I'm saying. You know what I mean? What are we going to do on a lovely Tuesday like this? The bands are locked and loaded. We're going to get into that in a moment. Tuesdays are also for talking technology. We're breaking down that story about WhatsApp charging 14 naira per message beginning from the 1st of October. We got the lowdown. We'll get into that on Tech Tuesdays, and also share the tech word of the day. We play a game every Tuesday on the late morning show. We call it Easy Queasy. If you answer 10 questions under 30 seconds, you, my friend, will walk away with 5,000 bars. Let me rephrase that. Not just 10 questions, 10 easy questions. If you get them right, you get the money.
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3: Vance, we're talking.
4: Oh, yeah. Let's talk about that.
0: If you're meeting me for the first time, chances are you don't know this about me, but I love to mind my business. Some people call me Mr. Business Minder. I don't even know why. But here's the thing. I was minding my business and I found this study. It turns out scientists, these guys in America, have decided to do a study, and they found that difficult people shorten your lifespan by 1.5% per person. So the more difficult people in your life, the quicker you will age. I'm like, look at that.
1: What have I done to people?
0: Why are you out here aging me? What have I really done to you? So today we want to know who are the difficult people in your life right now. And we're giving you a ranking to rank them from level 1 to level 5 and tell us what they do to you that you consider really, really difficult.
1: Oh my.
0: Level 1 is annoying, level 2 is stressful, level 3 is draining, level 4 is toxic, and level 5 is absolute nightmare. Rank the difficult people in your life right now and let us know some of the things they do that make you consider them more difficult. It's not even just that, they're shortening your lifespan by 1.5% per person. That's not nice at all. You can say you love me and then you make me want to die younger. What's that about? 0809-526-7102. Send me a WhatsApp message already.

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